Ray White, Tommy Mars, Scott Tunis, Chad Wackerman, Ed Mann, Bobby Martin, Steve Vai. Thanks for coming to the show today.

Thank you. Yeah.

0: gentlemen, it is my pleasure to announce that we get to spend 5 days in this town. Tonight being the first one. You're going to have a good time tonight, and we're going to have a good time for the rest of the week. Introducing Ray White on guitar and vocals. Do you have heavy voltage seniors?
1: What was that again?
0: Is your microphone hot? I guess you get a shot from it when you touch your guitar.
1: No, the lips are alright.
0: Speaking of lips, this is Ms. Patrick O'Hearn on bass. And over here in the back, also with the lips, is Ms. Terry Bozio on drums. And shunning his lip makeup for one night only, ladies and gentlemen, simply because the other one said he had too much on, Eddie Jobson on keyboards and violin. Now, when you're talking about lips, you have to include Bianca, because she is working it all the way from the lips down to the throat, down to the foot, back up again to the top of the head, through the keyboard, including the vocal cords, the dynamic Bianca. And once again, as we have started our shows here for the last 4 years with the same stupid song, we're going to start it again with a song about your feet and my feet. Stiff work.

Now, scientists call this disease bromidrosis, and well, they should. But us regular folks might wear a tennis shoe or an occasional python foot. Know this exquisite little inconvenience by the name of stink foot.

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You got stink foot. 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Well, here, Fido, bring the slippers and the puppy. Fido. All right, you stupid dog, where are the slippers? Which literally translated means, oh, Frank, I was so tore up, I couldn't keep them in my mouth. And verily I said unto the dog, you must be punished.

All the other dogs liked it because it was a regular fella. It did not have a stupid-looking haircut like this. It had hair evenly distributed all over its small, piquant, charming, canine-type body. Then, God made two more mistakes. Mistake number two, as we know it today, was called man. Mistake number three, as we know it today, was called wool man. Now, let's trace the problem of contemporary civilization all the way back to the Garden of Eden. Let your mind drift back. Everything is pleasant, a lot of plants. You can talk to the plants, they're all your friend. Animals won't hurt you. The bugs are even harmless. That was the good old days. Then Woo Man looked upon the poodle. She looked at the poodle and said, this regular dog with hair evenly distributed all over its strong, small, piquant, charming, canine-type body is not exactly my idea of a good time. Although I would love to have this dog eat my pee-pee. He can't stick his mouth on it until he looks more mod, or with a disco cut, perhaps. So, the Woo Man developed an ingenious plan in order to succeed in her desires for extended forms of erotic gratification. And so what she did was, she turned to the man, and the man was a chump. He was a chump from the very beginning. She turned to the man and she said, sucker, go get a job. Whereupon the man, thinking that later that night he would be able to get some activity back there in the garden, he went out and he got himself a job. He went to work for Lockheed. Came back with his paycheck later that month. Gave the Woo Man all of the money. The Woo Man dashed off to the hardware store and picked up some clippers, some scissors, and of course, some zircon-encrusted tweezers. And she came back and she went to work on the poodle. Oh, she clipped all over his back right here, clipped him around the medulla, the nagua, thorax, trimmed his snout so that these succulent little black poodle lips were showing. Then she stuck the poodle over on the side like this. Hope you can see this poodle. She made the poodle sit up against his will. Now this is, let's face it folks, this is somewhat of an unnatural act, but she was into it. She went over and squatted right on the poodle's snout. This is purely for demonstration purposes. And then, I don't know how she managed to do this, but while she was sitting on the poodle's snout, she actually looked deep into its eyes. Look right down there and she said these words.

All right, now look at this. Watch back up here. What's going to happen on the upper level with the cute persons? Because this is the part of our show where the cute persons become so inflamed with their own ecstasy. Sometimes, well, we never know exactly what's going to happen. This is a pair of songs that are right up their alley, so to speak. These are the kind of songs that other people with lip gloss can enjoy. The first one deals with the delicate subject of higher education. And I know there are some of you out there tonight who have actually experienced the grandeur that is higher education. This song goes out to you. The name of this song is You're Gonna Wind Up Working in a Gas Station.

Bert. He eats the snouts and the trotters first. The loins and the groins is soon dispersed.

It has never been explained since at first it was created. But a dungeon like a sin requires not but locking in of everything that's ever been.

0: And now, simply because this is one of those cities that has music schools in it, we present to you, and don't tell her to take her clothes off anymore because she's got so many yo mamas waiting for you that you wouldn't believe it.
1: I do appreciate applause. Thank you very much.
0: The lovely Bianca. And don't forget to, when your mama does take her clothes off, don't forget to tell her to suck a rat's dick. That's for those of you who didn't hear it the first time. The name of this song is Mars Needs Yo Mama.

0: Well, what about the beer?
1: I would have cast this time.
0: Even her boots?
1: Now would I lie to you?
0: Shit, you must have been hungry.
1: Yeah, this is true.
0: Well, don't they pay you good for what you do?
1: Well, you know, I can't complain when the checks come through.
0: Well, I want my Chrissy and I want my beer. You just puke her back up now. Do you hear?
1: Blow it out!

0: Yes, and I'm a whore. That's about the only reason I learn to ride a horse. Oh, give me that pen. Bet your ass I'll sign. Because I need a beer and it's titty squeezing time.
1: Yeah, but take this. You can't fool me. You ain't that bad. I mean, you should have seen some of the souls that I've had. Why, they were Milhouse Nixon and Pat Mewtwo. And both of those suckers. Worse than you.
0: Well, let's make a deal if you think that's true. I mean, come on, you're the devil. What you gonna do?
1: I'm thinking about it.
0: Yeah, well, you better hurry up and think about it.
1: Don't threaten me, man.
0: Listen, I don't care. You can have my soul.
1: Hey,
0: you can have my soul.
1: You want me to take
0: it's a
1: soul?
0: Mean little sucker, you about a thousand years old.
1: Shit,
0: why don't you get such a hint to give it back? You gotta keep it forever, and that's a natural fact. Do you understand,
1: you
0: boy?
1: No, but if you want
0: I want my titty.
1: I'm gonna think about
0: I want the
1: second.
0: Beer. It's the American
1: now,
0: way. Tits and
1: man.
0: Beer. I want my favorite titties and my personal brand
1: you
0: of beer.
1: I mean,
0: also
1: know.
0: Would like to have a television set like this and a football game.
1: Oh, no.
0: Game.
1: Oh, no. Wait
0: titties,
1: a
0: beer, football,
1: wait.
0: Titties, beer, football,
1: oh,
0: titties.
1: No.
0: Titties, beer, hockey. Titties, beer, baseball, hockey, and football.
1: Wait! I mean, no! Don't

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Give the boy a break. Give him a break.

0: drummer some. 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I'm gonna say amen to work that poodle. I'm gonna put the poodle down here between my legs. Can I get an amen on that?
1: Yeah.
0: And then we'll see.
2: With a higher voice for him.
3: Amen.
0: And then we'll see what the poodle makes me do. If I stick this stick in an unfamiliar place to him. Okay, here we go. 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

0: 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She would not kiss him. 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He called her a slut, a pig, and a whore, a bitch, and a cunt, and she slammed the door. 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
1: Work the wall, then. 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
0: Work it from the top.

0: on guitar, Patrick O'Hearn on bass, Terry Bozio on drums, Eddie Johnson on keyboards and imaginary violin, Bianca on keyboards, vocals, and tambourine, good guy in the trumpet now, Frenchie the Poodle, your host. Thanks for coming to the concert. Hope you enjoyed it.
1: Good night.

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Ed Mann. Robert Martin. Scott Tunis. Okay, this is the oldest song in the show. It's 23 years old. It's called I Ain't Got.

0: got nervous and he fidgeted around a bit. 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With the oil of Ohio
1: silver
0: and the dust of the Grand Wazoo, he said, you might not believe this little fella, but it'll cure your asthma too.

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1: But I got the crystal ball.
0: He said, and held it all up to the light. 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

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Just go like that. Red, white. Tommy Mars. Headman. Chad Wackerman. Scott Tunis. Steve Bai. Out there can detect that because of this sort of behavior, that this is somewhere about the third week of the tour and getting worse.

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And if so, why? 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You're an Italian. What? No, you're Jewish. Look, your nails. You must be a Libra. Okay, now the big question. Your place or mine?

the yellow nozzle of their multi-nocturnal parametric digital whole week interface geothermal terms of calling an ejector mantra. It's serious letter.

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Hey, Al Malkin is down there right now, looking for a virgin with nice breasts.

Central Town. Where you been? It's a little bit in Central Town. Earlier. In Central Town. Where you been? Did you know that in Central Town the people down there, they've been searched in? It is a bore.

Ray White, Tommy Mars, Ed Mann, Chad Bachman, Bobby Martin, Scott Tunis, Steve Vai. Thanks for coming to the show tonight.

judge what happened. And then the DA will order a secret test. Stop this continental crawl. And if it's this, then you'll put out a call.

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Tonight, we're going to blow up the bridge with lights on. Featuring Ike Willis on guitar and vocals. Tommy Mars on keyboards. Show is about to begin.

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Alan Zavaz. 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Ike Willis. Dynamo Hum.

0: as the ghost from the Grand Wazoo. 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

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Scott Tunis. Steve Vai. 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

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How about some bondage and humiliation? We'll take you back to Nordic's room and make you watch the video cassettes of the show. Or maybe if you're lucky on the next US tour, you can room with Nordic and Pinsky. Never mind.

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A body of water to isolate England and also Argentina. The oil in patches all over the Falklands, the Falklands, the Falklands. You, the Falklands, who needs it? They could really get down there. The plankton, the krill, the giant underwater pyramid, the squid they caught, the big old giant underwater dome, the airstrip,

the napkins, your ethos, your pathos, your purples, your flat hole, your porthole, your plankton. 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You're Michael Madden. Thomas Lanell. Well, that about meatloaf's enough for tonight. Ray White, Tommy Myers, Sarah Jagermeister, and Bobby Martin, Scott Wood, Steve I. Good night.

Thank you. We now have a song for you from 200 Motels.

Chad Wackerman, Ed Mann, Bobby Martin, Scott Tunis, Steve Bye. Thanks for coming to the show.

0: Okay, relax.
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0: 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Get the picture, or we go bye-bye.
1: Hey, Lampel, give us some light. 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

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We're going to open the show with an old song called Stink Show.

0: where the slack bubbles blow. 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
1: We go out through the night in the whispering breezes to the place where they keep imaginary diseases. 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

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That's right. 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

0: Stakeford. 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
1: What's the hurt? What my nose?
0: Stakeford, Stakeford.
2: I ain't lying.
0: Then you rinse it off, do you suppose?
2: Well,
0: here, Fido. Here, Fido. Bring the slippers, little puppy. Yes, that's a good dog.

That's right. This is Ike Willis. Mike Keneally. Walt Fowler. Bruce Fowler. Paul Carman. Albert Wing. Kurt McGettrick. Chad Wackerman. Ed Mann. Robert Martin. Scott Tunis. And uh-oh, here it comes again. What is it saying? Thanks for coming. What's the secret word for tonight? Your buddies Dirk, Tom, and Tommy. You guys again, huh? Well, let's see. What's the secret word for tonight? What? Mud Shark? He wants to have Mud Shark be the secret. No problem. A secret word for tonight is Mud Shark. Woo. Let's see how much trouble we can get into with that one. All right. The name of this song is What's New in Baltimore?

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You gotta play it straight from the heart, or she'll go duty on you. That's why.

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0: You just like a punk little bondage boy.
1: Oh yeah, oh yeah, oh yeah.
0: Howl over to some.

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Thanks for coming to the show. Hope you enjoyed it. I say goodnight.

Ike Willis, Mike Keneally, Walt Fowler, Bruce Fowler, Paul Parman, Albert Green, Kurt McGedrick, Chad Wackerman, Ed Mann, Robert Martin, Scott Tunis. Thanks for coming to the show, and good night.

Thank you.

Robert Fishbone in his throat today, Martin. 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
just as I promised you, ladies and gentlemen. This song will be called I Ain't Got No Heart.

the show list for tomorrow night. Snakefoot, Dickie's such an asshole. When the lie's so big, Planet of the Baritone Woman, Any Kind of Pain, Jesus Thinks You're a Jerk. Son of Mr. Green Jeans, Florentine Pogan, Andy, Inca Rhodes, Super Lord, Stick Together, My Guitar Wants to Kill Your Mama, Willie the Pimp, Montana, City of Tiny Lights, Pound for Brown, Charlene, Strictly Genteel, Cruising for Burgers, Cruise Slut, and so forth. So we are going to... Oh yeah, we'll squeeze that in, don't worry. So as I told you, we're starting off this part of the show with Sinister Footwear.

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1: That's right, sir.
0: Beat on, yeah.

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0: for the jury folks. And then the judge would say,
1: no fishbone jokes.
0: Dragging that mackerel for all to see.

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This is a technical question directed at Mr. Keene, tracer of lost circuits. Do we have the mystery cassette ready to operate tonight? We do? Oh, you wouldn't kid me, would you, Mary? Yeah, right. But you don't know where it is. You know what it is. Now, I'm just wondering whether or not you've got the spot located on the cassette.

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Mr. Svelte himself over the corner, Earl Dumbler. 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And Gary Barone trying to recover from last night. Sounds good, Gary. And over here, Tommy, the trumpet, the tuba, the piccolo, the tenor sax, and the trombone. And Bruce, the anti-feedback mechanism Fowler. And last but not least, from the horn section, Mr. Dynamic, the hardest working trombone player in the Halloween mask business, Glenn Ferris. Tony Duran on slide guitar. Dave Parlato on bass. Jim Gordon on drums. My name is Frank Zappa. Maybe this song.

0: Is it loud enough yet?
1: No. Turn up the PA.
0: Barry, can you turn the overall PA level up just a little bit? I want to make sure these people get off for Halloween. Okay, the name of this song is Don't You Ever Wash That Thing.
2: What does it mean? What does it mean?
0: Well, I'll give you a hint. You ever been around when Cupid's quiver fails?
2: What does it mean?
0: Ladies and gentlemen, don't you ever watch this. On behalf of free clinics, everybody.

0: Global Dots.
1: Where's he going?
0: Girls on Bobo, Mary.
2: Shut the fuck up!
0: Hey, I've heard some great lines since I got here. I'll tell you a couple of them. There's the one that I heard out in the lobby when I walked through with this guy, and he's like going, T-shirts! T-shirts! T-shirts! Yeah, I really bought one.
3: T-shirt!
0: Okay, you ready? A little dot.

0: name of this song is Rallo.
1: Who?
0: Should have been.

0: How many of you people were at the other show? Any of you?
1: Yeah!
0: Do you have any objections if we repeat one of the pieces of material from the other show? Okay, we're going to redo Cosmic Debris.

0: Goodbye. Thank you, Jim.
1: Did that start?
0: Let's go.

0: No.
1: Happy for you, huh?
2: And the verdict is imaginary diseases.

0: Atlanta if you prefer.
1: That's five in a row, Frank.
2: I want you to do this.

them up, waxing them down, hocking them in the lobby of this theater, spreading them all around.

Montana, where the Chamber of Commerce will guarantee me industrial security in the

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T-shirts in my hand. Every other promoter might think I was grand.

0: 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The name of this song coming up is America Drinks.
1: Listen to a Chango's Revenge request.
2: I haven't heard it. I have no idea what that is.

Thank you very much.

Walker.